0: before you go, there's something I want you to have.
1: Oh, it's beautiful. But wait a minute, isn't this...
0: Yeah, yes it is.
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I can do this in one breath. I get

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So klingt das neue RMN Radio. I have never dreamed it. Have you ever dreamed a night like this? Die coolsten Songs von gestern. Die ganzen Hits von heute. RMN Radio.

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1: Hey, it's me. I just want to leave a message, 'cause when I'm with you, I'm so lost. 'Cause I love you so much.

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times six is 36. 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We're gonna rock. Hey, rock.